0: access to 112.
1: Yeah.
0: Decorating 815 Bear Creek Drive. That car advisor husband was supposed to be down there earlier today, and he's no longer answering his phone, and he was supposed to be home about 3 hours ago, so this was very unlike him. She's worried something's wrong. He drives a 2013 black Ford F-350, was wearing a green shirt, black straight line hat, and khaki shorts, and left the house earlier today. Not seen him.
2: Good morning.

0: Central 9.
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0: In reference to the Bear Creek Drive traffic, the female's called back, she has got hold of her husband and everything's in working, Campbell.
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1: Go ahead.
0: Got an RD flying 6,000 block of Millerstown Road heading towards Litchfield. Caller advised there was a dark Toyota Avalon, possibly blue or black. Did see the license plate, had a busted taillight. Driving recklessly and almost got an accident with caller.

0: to Sutch County, and I just want to make you aware, there's a trailer with a tractor on the back of it between the 97 and the 99 westbound. It is going to be left there overnight. They've had a couple tires blow on it that they need to get fixed tomorrow. So we just want to make you aware.
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0: Duval Realty, 610 South Main Street. There's a red Dodge pickup truck sitting behind it. Caller advised there ain't supposed to be anybody there. The vehicle shouldn't be there. They're unknown if anybody's in it.

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1: Go ahead.
0: 270 South Main Street, Caneyville, there is a domestic, active domestic. The advisor said that everything was okay and then hung up, but now they've called back again and refused to give anybody's name.

0: Bob, dispatch, I'll be en route to the Caneville traffic also.
1: 10-4-20-38. Be advised, the caller did say the male subject has taken off on a motorcycle, didn't give a description or direction.
2: And dispatch, sub 2097.
1: 10-4-20-38.

0: 10 to Beth, say Beth's behind it, correct?
1: Yes, sir, that is what they advised. Behind Duval Realty.
0: 10-4, let's drive around.
1: 10-4, 23 then.
2: County units be advised, my mail caller said it was 270 South Main Street. He said 270 South Main, but it's pinging at 107, pinging at 107 South Main.

0: 20 dispatch, Kentucky 47, 642, 1, John 7.
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0: No vehicle with that plate number.
1: It's 421 John B. Rowe.
2: Sorry.
0: 1041 John Zebra.
2: Can't dispatch it, no will.
0: Go ahead.
2: King 05-367-682. 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
0: King 05-367-682-1047.

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1: 10-4.
0: OL comes back to Lindsay Kersey of Clarkson. Driver status is enforced, correct lenses, brake, brake. 6421 John Zebra comes back to a red 1500 Dodge Ram 2015. Registration status is expired. Insurance, yes, title. Expiration date was March of 2026.
1: 10-4, she's family, has the property, and has some items in the storage unit. We'll be clear.
0: 10-4, 2043.

0: Search County units, be advised, somebody called, I guess, on the scanner. They said their show address is 107 South Main, 107 South Main Street there in Caneyville. Said it's going to be the, the old White House across from the old Caneyville City Hall. You turn right there by the bank in the parking lot. It's between 79 and the bank parking lot.
1: Yeah, well,

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1: 10-4, go ahead and hold status.
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0: I have two names, date of birth.
1: Go ahead, Blue.
0: First one's gonna be Anna Howe, 06-05-1980. Repeating, 06-05-1980. Spelling is gonna be H-A-N-N-A. House, H-O-U-S-E.
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0: It's gonna be a Joseph Everett, birth date 06-02-81, repeating 06-02-1981. Joseph J-O-S-E-E-H, Everett, E-V-E-R-E-T-T.
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He said he heard about 20 gunshots, sounds like a fully automatic machine gun is what he's saying. He's heard about 20 of them, don't know which direction it's coming from.

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1: Mid 4, shows out to Twin Lakes. 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
0: 14. 10-4 on Mid 4, 2139. Mid 4, your run number is going to be 1666.
1: Okay, 1666. Thanks.

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0: Dylan Wells, David Young, Lincoln, Adam, Nora, Wells, William, Edward, Lincoln, Lincoln, Sam, date of birth 10/27/2001, repeating 10/27/01. Hold the return, verify back 29, please.
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Command 6 to Twin Lakes ER. Med 6 is inbound with a 74-year-old female patient. She just got out of the hospital a couple of days ago, treating for a UTI. Thinks she has

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On 62, coming up towards Caneyville School, there is an elderly female that has fallen several times in light blue pajamas, talking out of her head, cussing people.

0: 112 dispatch, is she still in Caneyville city limits?
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1: 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Hold 7.
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1: Ed.
0: Black on the truck, driving carelessly, left the roundabout, going up 62 towards Clarkson. Ran the collar off of the road, and then when the collar tried to get caught back up to him to get the license plate, he kept locking it up, trying to get him to rear end up, and he's in and out of traffic, going very, very fast. The caller advised he just passed up the junkyard almost to stick up.

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1: 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I advised the caller not to follow. He said that he was a black Honda pickup truck and he was passing the sicko almost to the funeral home.
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0: Med-6 is going to be transporting one patient non-emergency from Twin Lakes to Owensboro Regional.
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0: sorry, it's Matt, traffic.
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0: Tell me just before the 107 exit, Adam 7, Sam 413, repeating, Adam 7, Sam 413, Black Mitsubishi. Westbound, Doug.
1: 107 westbound, Adam 7, Sam 413, number 237.

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0: Victor 11151372, repeating Victor 11151372.
1: Victor 11151372, 10-4 standby.
0: Go ahead.
1: That comes back to Kassan Vaughn out of Paducah, Kentucky. Driver status is enforced, no restrictions, no priors listed, brake.
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0: 247 comes back to a Lacey Blythe out of Mayfield, Kentucky. Expiration date 12 of 26. It's a 22 Mitsubishi Outlander, black in color. Title status active. Insurance, yes. Break.
1: Go ahead.
0: Subject is also on the registry.

corner right, dispatch.

6-4, coming 7. 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

Medford, Twin Lakes. Medford International Facility, the 48-year-old male coming from his home. Patient has had approximately 1 pint of alcohol this evening. Patient is acting belligerent, safety doesn't want to abuse him. No vitals, patient doesn't want that, we're about 4 minutes out.

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0: Southwest Unit 10. In route,
1: 5-5. Officer 227 South Main, across from 5 Star, so there's a vehicle there that's been there since 11 p.m. last night, silver car, she don't know the make on it, went outside and woke them up, and it's still sitting there close to the fire station in their lot.

0: suspect, Tom Zero David 737. Tom Zero David 737.
1: Come on, Tom Zero David 737. Come on.

0: Bedford to 10, that comes back to Andrew Haven out of Litchfield, or Matthew Haven, on a Saturn 2009 blue. It says expires 8/31/26, insurance, yes. Looks like the male subject. One's in force, and the other one's in force as well.
1: There's two different names on it, Andrew Haven or a Matthew Haven.

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That's good. Good. We're clear about 6 minutes.

Dispatch 13. West Chestnut Street, Hardin County called. They have open line call from a deactivated cell phone number. They could hear somebody on the other end of the line, but they weren't speaking and they weren't replying to her. She'd like for somebody to go check it out. That is an apartment complex. I didn't know if you could ride through and see if you see anything. Look strange.

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1: What?
0: I had a guy call me. He said he wrecked last night. The vehicle's still on site on Salt River Road on Highway 920. So the vehicle's still there. He climbed out of it and he said he wasn't hurt, but he's wanted to talk to an officer about what he needs to do. I'll put it on your active.

0: 人。
1: Seven, seven, seven, seven, seven, seven, seven, seven, seven, seven, seven, seven, seven, seven, seven, seven, seven, seven, seven, seven, seven, seven, seven, seven, seven, seven, seven, seven, seven, seven, seven, seven, seven, seven, seven, seven, seven, seven, seven, seven, seven, seven, seven, seven, seven, seven, seven, seven, seven, seven, seven, seven, seven, seven, seven, seven, seven, seven, seven, seven, seven, seven, seven, seven, seven, seven, seven, seven, seven, seven, seven, seven, seven, seven, seven, seven, seven, seven, seven, seven, seven, seven, seven, seven, seven, seven, seven, seven, seven, seven, seven, seven, seven, seven, seven, seven, seven, seven, seven, seven, seven, seven, seven, seven, seven, seven, seven, seven, seven, seven, seven, seven, seven, seven, seven, seven, seven, seven, seven, seven, seven, seven, seven, seven, seven, seven

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1: Go ahead.
0: Have a two calls, Tar Heel, Salt River Road. There was a vehicle that went over the guardrail down down a pretty deep embankment, and a tire was up on the roadway. The caller was a guard from the jail, advising that he has his blue light on at the scene.
1: Being around to that location. I guess it's related to my 88 I'm about to call.
0: At 10-4, we're going to change that to accident. She's calling that caller back and asking if it was his vehicle, if it's the same one.

dispatch to 104, be advised, this is the same vehicle. He says that he is, the driver is back to his Airbnb now. He said he wrecked it sometime last night.

Go ahead and call next on the list and have them respond out there. 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I'm on my way.

104, I'm going to put another phone number on your active. 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She

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0: Course Fire Med 1, need you to give a service to 309 Old Litchfield Road, 309 Old Litchfield Road. 25-year-old male, cut his hand pretty deep working on a car. They can't tell how deep, bleeding very badly. 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
1: That's negative. He advised he was out of town right now. He requested you all give him a call when you clear.

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0: Feeling secure, which key holder do I need to call back?
1: 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Todd Ray.
0: That's where I see his number on CAD. I'll give him a call.
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to Med 3, New Jersey, Government Services 702, William Thomas Flyway, 702, William Thomas Flyway, Parkland Manor, Community Apartment 409, calling about 70 year of age, females, emergency lights and alarm are going off, doors locked, she's in unknown history, 10 to 11:22.

Does that sensing? Lance Thomas Highway, apartment number 409. Get the emergency lights and alarm going off. Calling about the door is locked. We've got an EMS page. Parkland Manor, 702 William Thomas Highway, apartment 409.

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0: 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We're going to be transporting them to BHA.
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0: 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He's got an ostomy bag, come now, for stay. Come now, 1243.
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1: 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One of them, they walked up to the awning and they saw a shoe and a bone under the table. They said it looks real. They want somebody to check it out. 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
0: I realize you're 10-6. Well, we just got a call from Red River State Park. Caller advised there was an elderly male, heavyset, bald, that was complaining of having chest pains, but refused any ambulance or any service, and got in his truck and left. They wanted somebody to check on him. It was unknown direction of travel when he pulled out of Red River State Park.
1: 10-4.
0: They advised he was driving a dark gray Ford F-150. It would be pulling a tan-colored boat with a red top on it. The license plate was Lincoln 7-Charles-011. They did advise he had a younger teenager with him, not quite old enough to drive, but they did say he was complaining of chest pain and possible heart attack, and they refused all their help. 1551.

0: for dispatch.
1: Go ahead.
0: C1 was able to get a hold of the medical examiner and ask him some photos that I sent him. That bone is not going to be human. It's going to be some sort of animal. I'm going to be clear. And go ahead and show me 10-7.
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0: Rafael.
1: Now y'all can signalize that false traffic. The male made it home in Breckenridge County and it's just called skirt and ambulance. We've got armed fire going to assist with mutual aid that way. 1611.

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First party dollar was a 63 of age male. Talked to him like he was slurring his speech over the phone. He didn't know where he was. 1-3, check lines on 16-23.

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0: Bridge, 142 Freedom School Road, 142 Freedom School Road. A year each female's complaining of her back on the left side hurting. Wanting to go to the ER, 1641.
1: Okay.
0: Okay.
1: Okay. 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

0: 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The Colorados are on the way to that location. 80 years of age, male, difficulty breathing. He has had a history of stroke, which is released from the hospital today for a mini stroke. Time now, 1646.
1: Okay.

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0: 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You got a return.
1: That's 10-4-47 comes back to a Garrett Pretty out of Clarkson, expires 06 at 26 to a black 2015 Ford F-150, insurance yes, brake for oil.
0: Go ahead.
1: Comes back to a Garrett Pretty out of Clarkson, expires 20-33 in forced corrective lenses. It's got one prior for speeding under 16 miles over the limit and one for a proper turn.
0: Ample.

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0: Mary 6, Mary 209, repeating Mary 6, Mary 209. Gonna be in front of Gospel Light, Mary Baptist Church in Kansas.
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Attention 911, New Jersey Government Service to 2684 Lilac Road, 2684 Lilac Road, none of your base mail. EMS has been feeling sick and wheezy. 330 with EMS advised they're on scene as well. They request no extra signs. And now 1757

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0: 47 comes back to Sarah Johnson out of Fortville, expires 11 of 26 to Red 2004 Saturn. Entry CS break for OL.
1: Go ahead.
0: Comes back to Sarah Johnson out of Fortville, expires 12 of 26, enforce no restrictions. Clear at the
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1: 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One prior for no liability insurance. Your 47 expires in December of this year to Ashley Woosley of Smith Grove. 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
0: Campbell.

0: Unemployment Service. Turn around 115 South Broadway, 115 South Broadway. Caller is out there with an elderly female. She's fallen twice, hit her head both times. Appears to be a little confused. 1825.
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0: is that slowly for a turn?
1: Go ahead.
0: 47 suspect to Charles Wheatley, out of Hardinsburg, expires 07 of 26 to 2021, Acura, insurance is yes, referral.
1: Go ahead.
0: Suspect to Charles Wheatley, out of Hardinsburg, expires 2029, enforce no restrictions, clearance, yes.
1: Go ahead with LO.
0: Comes back to Charles Wheatley out of Hardinsburg, expires 2029, enforce no restrictions, he's clear in CIC.
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